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The crack train from New York.

York to Los Angeles, from New York. From New York to Los Angeles, from New York. From New York to Los Angeles.

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So this little high pitch tone that's just

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1: Signor,
0: seeing his effigy, I bowed my head,
1: dove c'è odio, lascia
0: and my racing heart I
1: dove
0: gave
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1: Dove c'è dubbio,
0: I kneeled and
1: fede.
0: Prayed.
1: Dove c'è disperazione, speranza. 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
0: and the sleep that I could not find in the
1: dove
0: night,
1: c'è tristezza, gioia.
0: I found through him.
1: Fa che non cerchi tanto di essere un solo.
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